0: You know, who's doing things that you can say, yeah man. Well, listen, me. Well, I think one of the main reasons why I've been also blessed by the Most High to get inspiration because of my judgment, and I never bias with that, you know. Mm. I personally feel like little artist named Assassin have a great future.
1: Definitely.
0: 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You know what I mean? 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
1: Streets ain't nice, gotta know what you're doing. 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